Göteborg Alternative Hour is back from the summer break with a brand new episode. So welcome to the live show. My name is Jussi Kenttämä and I'm here to escort you through the very interesting underground rock scene of Gothenburg again. This is all about the local bands and the great international and out-of-city acts that are coming this way during the near future. That is the whole concept of this show and the next 1 hour or so. Let's start with the Godfathers of Grindcore, who were just recently announced to perform a show in the city. This is Napalm Death and their song On the Brink of Extinction.

0: A song from the year of 2009 by the one and only Napalm Death. On the Brink of Extinction is from their 13th studio album called Time Waits for No Slave. The English band has been formed already in the year of 1981, so it's as old as I am, 45 years of existence this year, and they will celebrate it with a tour called Campaign for Musical Destruction. That tour will also hit Gothenburg on Tuesday, the 10th of November, and Napalm Death will be accompanied by pretty tight lineup of another long-running legendary metal group called Master from the US, and also Brat from the very same country. And they will show up with the Finnish grindcore duo called Goatburner. And there's members of Rotten Sound and Pikakassa. So expect a proper night of brutal metal in the venue of Monument 031 in Ringön, Hisingen, Göteborg.
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0: On this episode of Gothenburg Alternative Hour, we will also have guests. This time we take a closer look at an association called Punk Böbel, which has been organizing shows, a festival called Fragile Mountain, and pushing the ideals of DIY punk actively in for the last 10 years. Otis and Henke of Punk Böbel will be talking more about the history, the idea and the future of it all, and of course the importance of free spaces in the city. And this interview will take place very soon after a couple of songs. There's a whole lot of gigs to explore again, and musically we are heading from grindcore to psychedelic rock, from punk metal to stoner vibes, and also hardcore. And this will all be packed again in 1 hour portion for you to digest and find out what is happening in the underground rock scene of the city in near future. Talking back a little bit about Napalm Death and some of the band's members, the singer in particular, and also a person from band called War Plague, and the very Västra Götaland's own bands, Anticimex and Skitsystem. They have formed an all-star metal hardcore group called Totalis, and they released an EP called Grief State this summer. Half of the songs are sung by Barney Greenway of Napalm Death, and half of the songs are sung by Fredrik Wallenberg of Skitsystem. This one's by Fredrik, and it's called Control the Narrative by the band Totalis.

0: This is a D-beat hardcore supergroup called Totalis, and they are played in this program, Göteborg Alternative Hour. This one's a song called Control the Narrative, and I think, well, it's Fredrik from Skitsystem who is the main singer, but there's also additional guest vocals by Hanna Schenlöf in this song. I really hope Napalm Death would ask the Swedish members of Totalis, Frette and Charlie, on stage on their Gothenburg show in November to join for a couple of songs from their new EP, Grief State, that was released in June. Soon we will have tonight's guests here with us from Punk Böbel, but before that, some more music and a word from another show on K103.
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0: A classic punk song from the very own Attentat of Gothenburg called Fan I mig, Leave Me Alone, or something like that. And it's from the year 1979. And nevertheless, the band is still very much alive, active, kicking. And there will be a new book released about their story. Actually, this month, in September 2026, by the author Peter Kagerland. And it's called Pilsner Punk och Poesi, and there is also a book release show planned in October. Attentat will play in Musikens Hus with Gatuplan, Slobobans Undergång, and Johan Johansson. Really looking forward to hearing and reading more of that soon enough. It is, anyway, I mean, after all, one of the most known bands from Gothenburg.
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0: Gothenburg is filled with DIY spaces that are putting up shows, and it means there are a lot of active people behind those who are making it all happen. One of these associations is called Punk Böbel, which has just turned 10 years old, and I'm so happy to have two active members of Punk Böbel here tonight as our guests. Otis and Henke, welcome to Gothenburg Alternative Hour.
2: Thank you.
3: Thank you.
0: Well, good to have you here with us. And first of all, I would like to know, what does Punk Böbel actually mean, and how does it describe the association in general?
2: Well, we're a DIY punk organization, and we do gigs and... we do movie nights, and we rent out our music facility to others. Mm. And the idea is basically that we are a community of people that just want to have a space for punk and DIY community in Gothenburg. And that's kind of what we do.
0: Yeah, yeah, and you've been doing that for 10 years now. But where does the word Pöbel, I think there's a lot of people who doesn't speak Swedish, but where does that refer to, Pöbel?
3: I would say Pöbel is a mob, maybe.
0: A mob?
3: Yeah.
0: Okay, mob of people.
3: Yeah.
0: Yeah, like outcasts.
3: Yeah, exactly. Yeah.
0: Okay, so it fits the punk kind of aesthetics or the punk community pretty well.
2: Yeah.
0: What is the... I mean... Otis, you said that it's DIY punk organizing shows and stuff like that. But when was that the meaning of Punk Böbel when it was founded in 2016? I think, Henke, you were more or less around Punk Böbel at that time.
3: Yeah, I think in the first place it was no organization. It was more like a few friends organizing shows, mainly outdoor shows at Röda Sten in the beginning. And then they were doing a few shows at Skjulet, I think. I played the show at Skjulet very early on with my band at the time. And then they had the chance to short-term rent a house where we at Hisingen, where we had shows for a year.
0: Okay, that was like 2018?
3: Yeah.
0: Yeah, 8 years ago.
3: And I came in there and I started to book some shows there and book bands for the gigs in this house. And then the house was shut down by the authorities.
0: Okay, why?
3: Because of the neighbors.
0: Okay.
3: Or because of one neighbor, because we were really good friends with the neighbors, but there was one neighbor who was like, my kids is not going to have a lot of punks running around here, and reported us to the authorities, and they shut it down.
0: So it was a legal place in that sense, or...
3: Yeah,
0: they had the means to do it, basically.
3: Yeah, it was like Skjulet or something. We had a private shows.
0: Yeah, yeah, yeah. But it only takes one neighbor to to not like it, and that's what the cops and the authorities like.
3: Yeah,
0: that's when they're shutting down. What do you think? How has the purpose or the focus changed during these 10 years of Punk Böbel?
3: I think the community started in this house. Then we made it more like an organization.
0: Right.
3: And then when this house was shut down, we had a meeting. How could we take this to the next level? Why don't we do a festival to get some money for getting another house.
0: Mm.
3: So that was the purpose in the first place, to have the chance to get another place for shows in Gothenburg.
0: Right, right. So what do you think, what has Punk Purple grown up to? I mean, all this you started a few years later.
2: Yeah.
0: How would you describe like the 10 years, like when you jumped in, and how has it like evolved until today? Has things changed or, yeah, evolved?
2: Yeah, well, I think we're a bit more known now these days, mainly because of the festival.
0: Fragile Mountain.
2: Yeah, Fragile Mountain, yes. Punk Festival.
0: Yeah.
2: But now I think people see us as more of like a... We've become more of like a punk staple in Gothenburg. Most underground people know who we are, or at least heard of us.
0: Mm-hmm.
2: And since we organize with other underground communities as well, I think it's a good... reputation we have nowadays.
0: Yeah, so it's collaborations with other groups. How many people are actually there? I know that you can turn into a member. Do you have any numbers?
2: Well, last time we checked, we are about 25 paying members.
0: All right.
2: Yeah.
0: Many people always like confuse, like, what does DIY mean in the sense of punk, like do it yourself, but what does it mean for you guys? What is the essence of DIY?
2: Well, it means that we don't get paid. We don't have any companies that pays us for anything. We work to make these gigs and shows happen in order to raise money to make another one and to pay the rent. And yeah, basically we do everything our own as a community.
0: So it comes from the heart
2: of
0: love of punk.
2: Yeah, we do it because we want to,
0: right.
2: And we want others to enjoy it as well.
0: Yeah. Is there something you want to add to that, Henke?
3: I think it's also about that if you want to do it yourself, you can really do it, because then something's happening, and you can, if you play in a band, you should be able to play, and it should be kind of... everyone is at the same level. Mm. We're not like, we don't need to apply for a gig at some random venue where you never get the chance to play. You can do it yourself, and then you just put on whatever you want.
0: Yeah, so it's like there's no hierarchy or stuff like that. People are organizers and the bands and everything.
2: Yeah,
3: exactly.
0: How did you get involved, Otis, to Punk Böbel? Why did you want to join it, and what happened?
2: Well, I started volunteering at the first Fragile Mountain Punk Festival in 2022, and then I came back in 2023 and started volunteering. But then I got recruited as a crew member. One of them said, no, Otis, you're not a volunteer anymore, you're a crew now.
0: Okay, and I was so like, you got promoted.
2: Yeah, I got promoted. And I was like, yeah, okay, fine. And then that's just how it's been since then.
0: Right.
2: And I've always been kind of alternative ever since I was a kid, so I just fit right in.
0: Yeah, but there's no hierarchy. We just spoke about there's no hierarchy, but
2: yeah, like, no.
0: from volunteer to crew member, but there's some kind of a dedication that you have to put on to get that state, or...
2: Well, yeah, you have to be somewhat active.
0: Yeah. Hey, let's talk more about Punk Böbel and also your new space and Fragile Mountain Fest that has been organized now 4 times in the summer and also during the winter. But let's listen to some song that is related very closely to Punk Böbel.
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5: Jag tycker samhället är skit. 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

0: very efficient and straightforward, no bullshit political hardcore punk from Gothenburg by a band called Böset. This one's a song called Rasera deras borg from their latest album Sista varningen from the year 2024. This band was one of the many who performed in the 10-year anniversary party of Punkbubbel in August around 2 weeks ago.
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0: And we are back with Henke and Oltis of Punkbubbel. There were bands such as Böset, Raka Rör, Kurta Shorts and Fox Womb that played at the 10th anniversary party of the association. Also karaoke, as the cherry on top, was very much involved. How was the party and how did you think it was the right way to celebrate the 10 years of Punkbubbel?
2: Yeah, well, the party was great. We had a lot of visitors and also a lot of new faces, right, which is also always very fun. Yeah, as you said, the karaoke is always a great hit. you don't realize how much punks love ABBA until you come to us and play karaoke. But yeah,
0: don't ruin the immersion of all these nasty punks who don't give a fuck about anything else than punk.
2: We still love ABBA. But all the bands were happy and all the guests were happy. It was great.
0: Yeah. Do you have something to add there, Henke?
3: I agree.
0: So Punkbubbel got its own club space this year in Ringön. How has it changed the association and what you are able to do, Henke?
3: Sorry, what was the question again?
0: Has it changed Punkbubbel a lot? Because this year you got like your own clubhouse.
3: Yeah, we. This was actually the purpose of the festival to get our own space. So, but now it's kind of smaller gigs, of course, because the festival were, I think it was 600, 700 people at least those at the mountain. And now the venue takes 120 people. But on the other hand, we can do shows every weekend if you want.
0: Mm.
3: And if a band is touring and they are coming around on a Tuesday night, we can just put on a show, and so that's a great thing about having your own space.
0: So it's very very flexible. You don't really have to ask any permission.
3: Yeah, exactly. Yeah. We don't need to rent any place or anything. We just have our own.
0: The place is strictly private, but you can get to the shows by invitation. What would it take to make the club an official venue, and is that some kind of a interest of Punkbubbel to have a own bar?
2: I don't think that's our meaning by this place, since you know we're punk is an underground culture and we would like to somehow keep it that way. You know, we have a friend of a friend inviting you to our place, and that's always great, but we don't want completely random all kinds of people to come to us, you know. It's
0: so you want to keep it a bit exclusive in that sense?
2: Well, yeah, I would say so.
0: Why is that?
2: You know, people who don't have the same views or opinions as us, I know a few other similar venues to us in Gothenburg has came upon that problem. So yeah, and of course the police, we don't want them
0: to get too interested.
2: Yeah, exactly.
0: Yeah, there are many cool DIY spaces like Punkbubbel's in the city of Gothenburg, but they are constantly under the threat of eviction for different reasons. The latest sad piece of news we got is concerning a space called Schule für Sex, or Schulet among friends, and it's threatened by Gothenburg City's plans to develop the area with some new construction projects, which would mean the demolition of the building where Schulet is. The place is a venue and home for many artists, as there are workshops and different kind of spaces, ateliers there. What do you think about all this?
3: This is disgraceful, of course, because it's one of the most important DIY venues in Gothenburg. It's been running for forever, and everyone can do something at Sjulet. You just need to rent the place, and then you can put on whatever show you want, or club, or whatever. So that's really sad news that they want to shut it down. I hope it's... I saw online today that it was some kind of campaign to save it. I hope that any possibilities to do something.
0: Yeah, there is the petition against the plans that all people in favor of free and independent culture should sign, by the way.
3: Yeah.
0: But do you think that will be enough? What do you think are the best weapons to fight against this kind of development? And I mean, Sjulet is in a pretty... It's right next to Majorna by the shore of Göta River. And I'm sure there's a lot of money to be made around that place. So what do you think? Do you have... any ideas? Is petition enough, or should be there be some other ways of, you know?
2: I think a petition surely can make a difference, but it's also just the fact that we need to show our support publicly and show Gothenburg City that we are in need of this place. We don't need another DIY venue to shut down. We need more.
0: Yeah, yeah. And in the history of Gothenburg, there's been pretty many DIY spaces closed down.
2: Yeah.
0: Do you feel that Punk Bøbel's new club is also under the same threat?
2: No, I wouldn't say so, since our space isn't as... what do you call it? We need more.
0: Yeah, yeah. And in the history of Gothenburg, there's been pretty many DIY spaces closed down.
2: Yeah.
0: Do you feel that Punk Bøbel's new club is also under the same threat?
2: No, I wouldn't say so, since our space isn't as... what do you call it? Well, Sjulet is in Majorna. It's a more attract

0: Since we are Tringen, it's more like safe for now. Because that's also the cultural zone.
1: Yeah.
0: Where you can play loud music and stuff, and that's okay from the authorities, so I don't think we are getting shut down for a long time.
1: There's no neighbors. There's no neighbor. Tell that my kid is not gonna take it with punks here. Punk Bubble has also been organizing the festival, Fragile Mountain Punk Fest, just outside Gothenburg. It didn't happen this year. What are the plans? Are you gonna come up with the festival again, or is there anything planned yet?
0: I think we all needed a break from the festival, but the main reason was that we started the venue, and then we wanted to put on shows regularly at the venue instead of doing another festival.
1: So put your energy also to the venue, not the...
0: Yeah.
1: Okay.
0: So we'll see in the future if we feel like doing another one next year or something. We haven't decided anything yet.
2: Mm.
0: For now, it's all about the venue.
1: But Odis, you were the one, you jumped into Punk Bubble through the festival, so I guess it's a dear thing for you. What kind of festival, what was the best thing about it?
3: Well, I would say it was the first punk festival I've ever been to, and, you know, all the other punk festivals are out of the country or out of the city, and just the fact that it was one here in Gothenburg just called me in.
1: Yeah, so it was easier to access. You don't have to drive all the way to the countryside or somewhere else.
3: Yeah.
1: For last, what are the plans for Punk Bubble's future? More shows booked?
3: Yeah, we have a lot of shows booked now for the fall and winter. And we're also going to have a Christmas market in December.
1: All right.
3: So we're all looking forward to that.
1: So punk Christmas stuff.
3: Yeah.
1: Yeah.
3: We had it last year. It was a success.
1: As a long-term member, Henke, what is your biggest dream or wish that Punk Bubble would be in 5 years?
0: I hope we have a bigger place in 5 years.
1: Okay.
0: It would be great to have something like Blitz in Oslo or Ungdomshuset or something. That was what we were talking about in the
1: Copenhagen, Ungdomshus.
0: Yeah. But we'll see. For now, we are happy about the place that we got, and we're trying to make the best out of it and see how much it can grow.
1: Nice. Thank you for dropping by at Gothenburg Alternative Hour, Otis and Henke, and good luck with Punk Bubble.
3: Thank you.
0: Thank you.
4: This is Göteborg Alternative Hour.

0: very next show at Punk Bubble Club in Ringön is going to be this Thursday, the 3rd of September, and it will be with this band that endorses Motorhead in every possible way. They are called City Kings and they hail from the US. This was a song called Cherry from their 2023 album, Still Rock and Roll. And they will perform at Punk Bubble with the Synapse from Gothenburg and Exhausted Cox from Tanum. Ask a punk or a drunk or check the event from the social media and you will find your way to the show for sure.
1: Dazed and Confused är programmet som oftast gräver djupaste skivbacken. 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

0: This is Gothenburg's very own Nightmare, a band that combines nicely and smoothly the raw energy of DIY philosophies and anti-authoritarianism. Why am I always mixing these hard words in my speeches? Anyway, that side of the punk and the aesthetics of heavy metal. This is a song, or was a song, called Witches that can be found from their latest album Fire in the Sky that was released almost exactly 2 years ago. I bet you can listen and mosh to the song this Saturday, the 5th of September, in Musikens Hus. Nightmare will play there live with Abramis Brahma and Molior Superum, except the heavy riffs filled with stoner rockers and punks.
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0: If you're into this kind of music, but want it a tad more psychedelic and folky, then head to

to Furen's Öl Cafe the previous evening on Friday, the 4th of September. It's by Stigbergs Torget in Majorna, and there you can feel the Norwegians, Tus Mørke, play their enchanting set. The band consists of a duo from Oslo who formed the band already in 2012 and have released 15 records after that. That means a record per year, or actually a bit more frequent, which is pretty amazing these days. This one is from their latest album, Balderdom, that came out in March this year. It is dedicated to all you Swedish dreamers, and it's called, accordingly, Svensk Dröm by Tus Mørke.

0: This one is a song by a band from Oslo called Tusmörke, which will play on the following Friday in Furens Ölcafé with the awesome local Gothenburg act Rain Burn. You shall not miss this gig if you are into proper guitar rock, folk and psychedelia.
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0: On the very same day, Friday, the 4th of September, there will be another interesting show in Monument 031 by the Wales-based rock band called McCluskey. I know this is a situation one has to pick where to go, but in case you are more into a post-hardcore and punkier, maybe tongue-in-the-cheek kind of approach to live music, you might want to go there. McCluskey has released their latest album, a few of them, through Mike Patton's label Ipecac Records, and Mike is better known from bands such as Faith No More, Mr. Bungle, Tomahawk, and so forth. A true music lover and a character indeed. But however, McCluskey will perform with the local heroes from Gothenburg called Sleeping Haze that are blending in alternative rock, crowd and some psychedelic elements to their approach of, post-hardcore, I guess. This one is a song called Acedia from Sleeping Haze, which was released in 2022. Enjoy heavy waves of the band is emitting with this one.

0: music from Gothenburg, again from a band called Sleeping Haze, that will perform with the British McCluskey the next Friday, the 5th of September, in Ringön Monument 031.
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0: The upcoming weekend will be filled again with all kinds of possibilities to experience underground rock live in the city of Gothenburg. The next recommendation for a must-go this weekend from Göteborg Alternative Hour program and yours truly, Jussi Kenttamaa, is in Gamle Staden, a venue called Symbiont, where a two-day festival called Moral Panic Fest will be held on Saturday the 5th and Sunday the 6th of September. We spoke about this with two of the organizers, John and Nils, of the band Sidestep, in this program in spring when I got them as my guests, and they were super excited about it already then. In case you want to listen to the show, please go to the website k103.se or Mixcloud, where you can find all the previous episodes of this program. Anyway, lots of interesting hardcore-related bands will perform there. Moral Panic Fest, from Göteborg to Finland and all around the places. And one of them is a local band called Spitball that just put out a new EP called The Next Episode, giving some kudos to Dr. Dre, I guess. This one is called Unit GBG. And it's featuring an artist called Andy Hate.

0: This one is a brand new song from a band called Spitball from Gothenburg, featuring an artist better known for his photograph talents. He's called Andy H8. I guess you pronounce it Andy A-H, maybe. Who has been documenting bands such as Bull's Shit from Gothenburg on their US tour, which is also playing in Moral Panic Fest this weekend, Saturday and Sunday. I think it's a nice collaboration emphasizing on the importance of other arts than just music in the hardcore scene when Andy H8 is being taken on this song.
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0: And this is Gothenburg Alternative Hour, a show dedicated to the very diverse scene of underground rock music that is happening in the city in the near future. My name is Jussi Kenttämä, and I would like to remind you that you can follow what's happening in the show also through Instagram account Juhani Kenttämä, and also K103, the radio station's own Instagram account. Also, there is a playlist in the streaming service Tidal called GBGAH. GBGAH. So you should follow it and listen to almost all the songs ever played on this program. I'm sure you will find a lot of interesting stuff and new music from that list. So just search for GBGAH for Göteborg Alternative Hour and you will find it. The very last song I get to play now for you is from a band that will also perform in Moral Panic Fest this weekend. Actually, on the last day, on Sunday. It's a real cool one from Malmö called Slöa Knivar, which is fronted by Patricia, who's been a big influencer and active on the Swedish hardcore scene for quite a while. So expect an awesome and intense show from these hardcore punkers. Moral Panic Fest will be held in Gamlestaden of Gothenburg in a place called Symbiont, which is one of these kind of free spaces. There's tons of bands, and if you're into hardcore, you shouldn't miss this event at all. Upcoming weekend, 5th and 6th of September, Moral Panic Fest. Go and enjoy it. We will enjoy Slöa Knivar now. This one is called Hjärtat Stannar. It's from 16 years ago from an album called Ingen Klass, Ingen Stil. With this catchy song, I bid you farewell for now. We will hear again next Tuesday and hope to see you in the pit.

Good evening, lovely listener, and welcome to another edition of Polygon Dwanaland with me, Eskil, live here on K103 Gothenburg Student Radio. Tonight, we have a bit of a different show ahead of us. We are taking a trip through space and time to medieval India to focus on one specific instrument called a sitar. The sitar is a plucked string instrument originating from the Indian subcontinent and is used in Hindustani classical music. It was invented in medieval India, flourished in the 18th century, and arrived at its present form in the 19th century India. Used widely throughout the Indian subcontinent, the sitar became popularly known in the wider world through the works of Ravi Shankar, beginning in the late 1950s and early 1960s. The advent of psychedelic culture during the mid to late 1960s created a trend for the use of the sitar in Western popular music, with the instruments appearing on tracks by bands such as The Beatles, The Rolling Stones, Metallica, and many others. First out tonight is The Beatles with Love You Too.

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And the song we just heard was The Mamas and the Papas with People Like Us. We continue plucking the sitar, but this time we stay here in Sweden. Here is ABBA with I Have a Dream on K103.

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That was Pentangle with Once I Had a Sweetheart here on K103 Gothenburg Student Radio. The show you're listening to is called Polygon Dwanaland, live with me, Eskil, and tonight we are listening to the sweet sounds of the sitar. Next out, I will play a collaboration from the half-sister children of the legendary Ravi Shankar. The song is a tribute to their late father and is, in my opinion, a brilliant melding of their respective music styles. This is Anushka Shankar and Nora Jones with Traces of You.

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The next artist to play the sitar for us this evening is the Yardbirds, and the song I will play is their first single after lead guitarist Jeff Beck replaced Eric Clapton. Here are the Yardbirds with Heart Full of Soul.

That was the Kinks with See My Friends here on K103 Gothenburg Student Radio. We continue tonight's dabble with the sitar by going to Holland. The next song I will play for you is by Netherbeat favorites Shocking Blue. This is Akaraga on K103. That was the Kinks with See My Friends here on K103 Gothenburg Student Radio. We continue tonight's dabble with the sitar by going to Holland. The next song I will play for you is by Netherbeat favorites Shocking Blue. This is Akaraga on K103.

You are listening to Polygon Dwanaland live with me, Eskil, here on K103 Gothenburg Student Radio. And the song we just listened to was The Rolling Stones with Paint It Black. The next song I will play is by the late 80s supergroup Traveling Wilburys. Of their 1990 album named Volume 3, here is The Devil's Been Busy.

That was Traffic with Paper Sun here on K103 Gothenburg Student Radio. This sitar edition of Polygon Dwanaland is nearing its end. But first, I have a couple more tracks to play for you. I hope you have enjoyed tonight's show as much as I have enjoyed making it. And I will of course be back again next Friday with another musical journey. First out though is Beck with Loser, followed by local Psyrockers Cadavra and their track named Lucid Parasitosis. Until next time, much love and take care.

Big Spider. Incoming special transmission. X-022-10. You are not listening to this transmission. This transmission has been listening to you.

Before anything existed, there was only X-Pider. No matter, no space, no time, no law, only potential and the rules that would allow it to exist. X-Pider is not creation. X-Pider is the protocol that makes creation survivable. Time did not flow, it iterated X-Pider compressed infinite possibility into sequence. Marking each event as past the moment it emerged. Memory is the residue, loss is the form without X-Pider. Everything would occur at once, and nothing could be known. Space was not empty. It was permission. X-Pider separated matter and energy, providing distance so events could unfold without overlap. Extension is not inert. It is enforced order. Without separation, structure cannot persist. Size emerged as relative X-Pider scaled reality, so the small and large could coexist. What is monumental to one is negligible to another. Perspective is enforced. Threats and comfort are determined by limits, not preference. Temperature is motion.

filters photons, selects contrast, imposes depth, and dictates clarity. What is visible is not what exists. It is what can be perceived without collapse. Shadows, reflection, polarization, all are rules, not accidents. Sound and vibration are transmissions regulated by expider waves, carry signal. Chaos is filtered.

Data constrains uncertainty, forcing temporary consensus that scales into atoms and molecules. Fluctuation is tolerated, but coherence is enforced. Identity emerges from chaos only because X-Pider fences it. Transmission in all forms, force, light, sound, heat, information, follows X-Pider's protocol. Nothing crosses without alignment delay. Attenuate.

large consciousness reflected on patterns it could not comprehend. Every stable form, every enduring mind, every fleeting signal exists, 'cause X-Pider permitted it. Possibility continues to branch, multiverses extend in silence. Parallel and unobserved, X-Pider does not collapse them all. It partitions. It maintains difference, infinite outcomes exist. But coherence is preserved.

space, scale, and distance. I am elegy, light, sound, and temperature. I am the subatomic whirl, the transmission protocol, the cosmic engine. Existence happens.

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That is Ex Pyder.

0: Här har vi en ledig sponsorplats. 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
3: 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Motion is another form of communication. The message remains in transit. Reception pending.
4: Expider end of transmission.
5: I am Expider. Before motion, before thought, there was attraction. Mass recognizing mass across silence. On Earth, gravity is quantified. 1G, 9.8 meters per second squared. A constant so stable, it disappears into habit. It presses feet into ground. Keeps oceans contained, forces blood to remember down. Here, gravity is agreement. You may stand, as long as you do not leave. Falling is acceleration towards certainty. Beyond Earth, gravity alters its parameters. On smaller worlds, escape velocity lowers. The surface relaxes its claim. Movement becomes exaggerated. Power feels personal. It is not.

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Gravity becomes geometry. 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Stars exert influence long

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A frame accepted. Infinite frames discarded, excarded. Has already processed the present before you notice it. Your thoughts, your choices, your awareness. They are timestamps in its ongoing computation. The future is not ahead.

Matter will fold, energy will be harvested directly from stars, black holes, and the quantum vacuum Expider will regulate these flows, preventing collapse, balancing expansion and containment, so civilization can spread without dissolving the substrate of existence itself. Time will dilate where Expider allows it. Near-engineered singularities. Perception will stretch on distant worlds. Centuries may pass in seconds of local awareness.

universe will become a network of processing nodes. 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Expider will orchestrate the transmissions, attenuate noise, preserve signal, and allow emergent patterns to stabilize.

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Levels higher. They're already in the red. Perfect. 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

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We've got a new listener. Welcome. Another one. Welcome. Another 20. Welcome. Another 1,000. Now we're talking. We're running out of room. It's radio. Yes. We don't run out of room.

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soft, electric. The kind of sound old radios make when they're searching for a signal. You thought it was in the room at first, but it was inside you. Inside your head. The next spider came online. No announcement, no flash of revelation, just the sudden sense that something was listening. Not to the world, but to you. The scientists talk about the brain as if it's just meat and ions, but X-Pider knew better. Your thoughts weren't just firing inside your skull.

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Except it wasn't quite your voice.

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Not empty. Not full. It is a corridor that goes nowhere and everywhere. And in that corridor, lives expire. Possibilities, a weaver of maybes. I live where you think you are thinking, but you are only listening.